0: thirsty. It's very late.
1: Where's my dad?
0: What's the matter?
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We are in the midst of a guest DJ set from our guest Leah Cole on Anima Mundi here on WFMU East Orange, WMFU Mount Hope in New York City and Rockland County at 91.9 FM and online at WFMU.org.

like Buddy Holly. 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

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I'm a little bit slow. Yeah, man. Walkies, Rhythm Force. Wayne Jarrett. Thing called African Woman. 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Excuse me. This Mystic Sound. Coming to you live and direct each and every Sunday. 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

in Mexico, and I'm willing. 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

Good God Almighty. Wilson Pickett. Land of a Thousand Dances live. In Ghana, from the soundtrack of Soul to Soul. Sweet Jesus, I gotta catch my breath after that. Papa Song giving us Murder. We heard the almighty RSO with One in the Chamber. Johnny Little? I don't know how to pronounce his name. Close Enough for Jazz from the album Close Enough for Jazz. We heard Junie Ranks with Big and Ready. Barry Waite and Limited with Funky Sting. We heard the newly reissued Moto album, or M-O-T-O, Gangway for Miracles. That was Let's Nail It to the Moon. We kicked off that set with the Misfits giving us Violent World, because it is the season. 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Bobby Wood, bringing us a very special selection of music by his friends and collaborators. 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

0: This is just advice, listen if you will. Every single day you're liquor sipping when you chill. Living with your parents, never chipping for the bills. You need to scrub the dirty dishes in their kitchen off for real. This is just your life, listen if you want. Don't just spend your whole day on the sofa hitting blunts. You were in the back of the line right now. Gotta progress, gotta move, you gotta work so we can get you to the front. Put the nuggets down, put some veggies on your plate. Exercise a bit, feel incredible and great. You're addicted to your iPhone, saying that you're lonely. Used to speak in English, now the language is emoji. Be on time to work, don't upset your boss. Every single day you gotta brush your teeth and floss. If you can get 8 hours of sleep at night, or mentally you'll be lost. Consume a lot of food or water before you go drink. Lots of alcohol or you'll be puking in the sink. Breakups really freaking hurt, let me mention. Before you fall in love, know the person's intentions. Listen to this twice, this is just your life. Even if you're not religious, live it like you're Christ. Gotta just accept that there will be days where you wake up feeling crappy. It don't matter, make it your mission to be nice.
1: Look kids, I know that adulthood is a little scary, but trust me, follow these words and you'll be just fine. Also, drink coffee. Let's speed it up.
0: Pay your freaking taxes every single year in April. 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And you should probably start a company, because paying off the student loans is difficult. But either way, do something with your life. Don't spend every paycheck that you make on Michael Kors or pairs of Jordans. Manifest your money, save it for retirement, and wait until you're 30 to get married. And before you go have children, you should travel with your husband or your wife. If you have a conversation, look the person in the eye. And if you shake their hand, then you should do it with a firm grip. Don't make fun of people, because a lot of them are going through depression, pain, and sorrow they're not telling you about. Be an individual with principle and character, and try to treat the people that surround you with respect. You gotta try to lose your ego if you want to gain momentum. Now go out and show the whole entire world what you're about.